0: 548.
1: I have a request for an officer, 128 Mill Street. 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
0: Example, something you can notice.

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1: 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I'm out at 123 Mill, speaking to the other party.
2: Perfect.

Sure thing. Just had a subject call about a red BMW leaving Country Corner, headed back towards Dresden on 22. They said it's a bright red, darker colored man, dark hair, pulled up in a ponytail, was trying to offer them 1084.

0: cruel to him.
1: Dude.
0: I'll leave that tonight. I'm only 81 with Tennessee 137. William Moore, X-ray Lincoln on Radio Road.

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0: County 503 is going to be transporting one time routine to Baptist Union City.
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0: 9 3 9 3。
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0: 你也没接。
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0: recovery. I'll be vaccinated, everything here for 1. I drive the resident at 123 East Mill, Victor Patrol.
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0: John Amherst.
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0: I'm not here at 3320.
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0: Dual two cap. All schedule six recovered. Let's make a citation issue.
1: Six, 14, count on back tonight. Everything's going well out here.
0: Yeah, fine.

0: respond to 136 DNC subdivision at Dresden. 136 DNC subdivision at Dresden. I'm a 45-year-old male having chest pain. Time out, 2003.
1: We have EMS dispatched to 136 DNC subdivision for chest pain.
2: Four EMS coming out.
1: They have not won the route yet.
2: Sample.

0: Wimpy County, show 509 en route.
1: I got you around 2003. 206, 509 will be en route. I'm Dresden.

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1: Hello.
0: VA EMS conference.

3, heavy ground standby, scene flight 4, Union City, O'Brien County. It's going to be 8 nautical, heading at 050, flight card 082030 for ground standby, time of dispatch 2026. Come with.

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1: Great,
0: Jersey. I'm Tennessee, 904. I'm with John Frank Lincoln. The East Main and Cross Street.

At this time, it is going to be a cardiac, chest pain, jaw pain, difficulty breathing. 345 Golf Romeo with an RA of 2 with Gagne Wisdom. Griffin, and we'll let you guys know as soon as it becomes a go flight.

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0: Tennessee 202, Boyd Nora, Victor John, be on North Randall, just off of 022 in McKenzie.
1: Chandler.

0: 614. Have a caller requesting an officer at 485 Hudson Springs Road. They want to talk to somebody due to people driving recklessly. They said their renter was almost hit. The dog of the renter was hit, and they just want something done about it.
1: Careful.
2: Hey, 32, can I speak to you?
0: Take it, take it.
2: 122-102-394, 29 local in Carroll.

0: Please do clear Jared County Alpha.
1: Yeah, Wolf.
2: Wait, I'll be direct to that call. I'm trying.
0: Yeah.

0: Gabby Valid, Local 29's clear. Still waiting on Carroll County to answer the phone.
1: Yeah, well.
2: Six away. What were those numerics on Hudson's?

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1: Suicide.
0: 229's on a Buck Arnold, please.
1: Yep. 760 square.
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1: That's what.

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0: 6-4 Lincoln. I'm going to be on Highway 22 near Adams Road. Truck smoked a deer. I'll be out here for just a minute taking all these folks.
1: 10-4.
2: 608, I got a Tennessee deal when you're ready. Tennessee 095-545-637. I have that to the caller's complainer.
1: DL's gonna be ID only, 29s are clear.
3: Hey, for she ever had a license or is it?
4: I did.
1: Six, 4, 3, Tennessee, 28, to the card. Go ahead.
5: From Tennessee, 783, Boy John, Queen, Robert.
1: 10-4, is anything back?
6: Hickory County, 509, clearing volunteer in service.
1: 2107. Looks like she transferred it to Tennessee from Missouri last year.
3: Have they ever been suspended or revoked, or are they just... What's the deal on that?
1: It has a suspension from 2022, but it's still reinstated for failure to file insurance. Other than that, I don't know.
5: Thank you, guys. 50 DL on this.
1: Go ahead.
5: 084-776-157. I don't need to back, just ask the card.
1: 10-4.

0: 64 Tango. I'm back today. I'm going to be backing around up. Inbound towards Martin. That's where the deer is going to be. We get it out of the way.
1: 10-4.

Sherman back 10A from this location. They advised they would want extra patrol throughout the week, around from 4 to 9. This is when these people are driving recklessly through here. I'm going to attempt to make contact where one of them lives. I'll advise the address when I get there.

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2: Got a request for you out at 3951 Gust Trail Drive, Lot 16, for unruly juvenile. That'll be the Matthew subject again.
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0: 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Just add it to the card.
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0: 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Yeah, boy, I'm code 1. 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

0: have a transfer flight request coming out of Murray Cowley County Hospital in Murray, Kentucky, going to UK Good Samaritan Hospital in Lexington, Kentucky, heading at 058 for a distance of 32 nautical. Patient's weight 79 kilos, car number 082069, 082069.
1: Yeah, 31 of 2000, about 1.

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1: Pennsylvania 2006 Ford Mustang Gray in color to a Thomas Allen out of South Fulton. Expiration is current. Insurance is confirmed. NSR.
0: Ten four, I'll be 10-7.
1: 10-4.

0: we can accept that flight. It's going to be in 558 Alpha Echo. Crew is going to be Harper, Levens, and Marv. We'll be at 2 on the RA and about a 5-minute delay for flight planning.
1: One, that's a good copy. Harper, Mar, Levens, RA2 with a flight delay.

0: 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Log a property check at Turning Point National Tobacco at 3846 Sharon Highway, Dresden.
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1: We have 15 minutes in route. 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
2: 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You are responding to a 79 kilo patient, pancreatic mass elevated liver enzymes, post procedure on Sunday, located in the ER, negative vent, no drips, car number 082069, your positive scratcher, have a safe flight.
1: Thank you, man.

transfer flight request coming out of Baptist Memorial Hospital, Union City, Union City, Tennessee. Going to St. Thomas West Hospital, Nashville, Tennessee. Heading of 050 degrees at 8 nautical. Patient weight is 112 pounds. Card number is 082-080-082-080. Copy.

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0: I'll be on front of the CCTV. 3rd floor, you know, hospital harassment.
1: Can you turn on your radio broke up? I couldn't understand any of that.
0: I'll be out of the CCTV. Hospital harassment. Yeah, speaking to 3rd floor.
1: 10-4.

0: 608, showing back 10-8. The owner of that trailer is leaving the trailer there for the night. He said he'd come back tomorrow with some new tires and get it out of the roadway.
1: 10-4.

0: 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We'll have a property check at Roadrunner, Driving School, and Top Hat.
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0: 过人证使用。在呼吸，这个正式的哦。126696124。
1: That's
0: an hour
1: crossing.
0: Yeah, we're excited to call, please.
1: Chamber.

0: Hello.
1: Hello, current theme subject. Wanted to try to run through people's rooms with a budget in their interest.
0: Well, I mean,

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1: Go ahead.
0: I'll be back tonight. Stand by. I'll call in. 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

0: 43, sorry about your delay, go ahead.
1: 43 is off the deck, headed to Baptist Union City, time and route. Approximately 6 minutes total with three on board. Got 140 minutes of fuel, RA is a 2, HFE 755, part 135, ready for further.
0: We're looking at RA 188.

copy. That's a good copy. I have you left on the RA 1188143. I'm route to Baptist Memorial Hospital, Union City, 3 source 135 6 mini ET 140, if you are a 2755 HFE. You're responding to a 112-pound patient, ERCP, chorioathiasis, negative vent, negative special equipment, located in ER room 10. That's 10. Car number is 082080. You're positive. 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
1: Stand 4, stand by.
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0: I'll be 98. I'm off and on to a DCS referral for this. No parties have been separated at the time.
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1: Go ahead.
0: At 143, depart Union City. We're headed to St. Thomas West in Nashville. Time en route is approximately 56 minutes. We've got four on board with 135 in fuel. RA is a 2, HFE is 2051, part 135.
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3: 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Call her guys, her mother is fine, her dad. It's going to be a 43-year-old female.
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3: No weapons.

0: She was extremely surprised. 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
1: 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Is this house going to be closer together, or is it going to be sitting back in that parking lot across from the first cross?

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Hey, what's your 20? 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What you got? I've got a well-known vehicle. I'll give you a call. 10-4 on there, start heading that way. I'm not sure if they're going to Greenfoot or not, but I'll give you a heads up here in just a second. 10-4.

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0: 614. I have a 911 call. It's going to be in Dresden City Limits. It's going to be another domestic. It's going to be across the street from 282 DNC Subdivision, Brock Arnold's house.
1: 10-4 County, we'll handle it.

0: 14 County, 32 will be there in just a minute.
1: And one.
2: Be advised, they were already out here once tonight. Apparently, she can hear him across the street yelling, slamming doors.

0: PNC.
1: 10-4, it's going to be right across the street. There's two there. You couldn't tell me which one it is. It's either 267 or 271.
0: What was the issue? I failed to tell you. I must be 97.

0: 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Two five, are you on clip one?
1: Six away, 614. We're good here. You want to add to Crawford?
2: Hey, I'm good. It's just a Brock Arnold just being verbal.
0: Terrible.

0: 614, if you have traffic, we are not getting anything on our end.
1: Yeah, we're code 1, 1015, you want female.
0: 10-4.
2: Jose Canada, go ahead and notify Martin to give us a unit over.
3: For EMS unit.
2: 1050, get a Martin unit over there. She's being combative. We're headed to the ER shortly.
0: Apartment 83, complaint calls said that she has her smoke detector is going off. She doesn't see or smell any smoke, so apartment has been evacuated. 2348.

0: Pierre.
1: Dad.
0: County, I'm 98. I'll be on duty till she gets through to the hospital.
1: 10-4.
0: So it's going to be en route to the hospital with 206.
1: 10-4.

Hello, please carry on. Sergeant Miles, it's 28507. Gonna be in line tomorrow in the yard. Go ahead and notify the hospital.

0: Dr. Mileage is 28507. Gonna be in line for more in the ER. Go ahead, Mofo Hospital.
1: Four chain, I'm 28 from here in Rapa Hospital.

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0: units available for Dresden area have also requesting EMS to meet them at their location, 22 in Meadowbrook, or Meadow Lawn, Highway 22 in Meadow Lawn. They have a subject in custody needing them checked out. Timeout 2353.
1: Attention 9's on scene. 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
2: Jail. Heavy EMS units there.
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23-55. 23-55. 23-55. 23-55. 23-55. 23-55. 23-55. 23-55. 23-55. 23-55. 23-55. 23-55. 23-55. 23-55. 23-55. 23-55. 23-55. 23-55. 23-55. 23-55

0: 会这样，你休怪我吗？怎么样？
1: Travel and I got you around 2356. Thank you, correction on the location. We're going to, they're requesting to go to jail.

0: Mrs. Hester. She's going to contact maintenance in the morning. 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Command terminated.
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3: 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Is there any information you need from Neil?
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3: Or get a statement of that domestic. They're not wanting to file charges or write any kind of statement.

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a negative. 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

0: 143, go ahead.
1: Gather to West Jesse Healthcare, Dyersburg. Time of route is approximately 12 minutes. We've got three on board with 145 minutes of fuel. RA is at 2. HFE is 860 on part 135.
0: 143, that's a good copy. Have you looking on RA 1188349? Headed to West Tennessee Healthcare in Dyersburg, Tennessee with three cells on board, 145 and fuel 12 ETE. RA score of 2, HFE 860, part 135. Have you guys positive sky track. I have additional wind ready. Additional is as follows, 64-year-old adult. Glioblastoma with 44 millimeter shift in brain, pneumonia, severe sepsis, 4 liter, BNC, vancomycin, cardism, will be direct admit to ICU 3328. Looks like they have two drips, card number 082152, I'll copy.

0: missed a weight on that. Did you have a weight?
1: 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I'll copy.
0: 43 copies.

0: Still six hands. All Ridge Patrol with ANC substation, please.
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copy. With en route to St. Bernard's Medical Center with 4 on board, 127 fuel, 34 minutes en route, RAF 2 and HFE 1445, par 135, sir. So I'm positive Skytrack. Have a safe flight.

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0: 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It's going to be at 492 Kearney Road, 492 Kearney Road, just off of Lake of 190. Otherwise, she is a neighbor. That house burnt down. That lot's been empty. There's a, looks to be a gold sedan parked there. Just want somebody to come check it out.
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0: 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Hit the spider on Mustang.
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0: 1050. I heard something wrong on that tag. 818 is showing to be on a Ford Mustang. Showing to be for a Thomas Allen.
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0: 6-1.
1: Dylan?
0: Kyle, we're back 10-8. No contact with anybody around the vehicle. The vehicle is cold to touch. Seems it's been there for a while. It is holding.
1: Beat the last part of that. 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
0: It is clear the roadway is parked in that old driveway. Did check the property too. No contact with anybody. Thanks, 10-8.
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I have a request for an ambulance at 792 Lee Road. 792 Lee Road. Have a male having difficulty breathing.

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0: Dylan.
1: Nine-one-one's hang up at Joseph Middle School. It does, they were at work and everything was cut off.
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0: 636. Heading out of the county and route to Western State, beginning on 74535.
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0: Justin Fire, have Air Act 123, going to be coming to the LZ on Jones Street, got a 23-minute ETA. Air Act's going to be landing at Jones Street, 23-minute ETA, timeout 657.
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0: route to Centennial. 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
1: You lifted RA 1188440, 2 on board, 180 and same 56 to fly, RA 2, 2050, part 91. 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
0: I disregard that. It is Skyline. Thank you.
1: Got it.
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0: 334. At 28, David Victor, 5583, 9, comes back on a 22 gray Chevy Silverado to Robert Skinner out of Greensville.
1: I'm 98. We utilize the vehicles on X, but I guess the owner got a ride. We'll come back later.
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0: available EMS in the Greenfield area, have a request to come before a welfare check at 555 Mount Airy Road in Greenfield. 555 Mount Airy Road in Greenfield. Had a request from Benton County to do a welfare check at this address. A neighbor went over this morning, was talking to an elderly subject that had blood on his face at 555 Mount Airy Road in Greenfield. Time out, 828.
1: Good. Benton, Kentucky. They want a welfare check out on a male subject that lives at 555 Mount Airy Road in Greenfield. They advised a neighbor went over this morning and he had blood on his face. We're wanting welfare check and EMS to respond out there. I do have EMS en route. Chancellor, I just got another 911 call from that.
2: Point, that's correct.

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0: 441, go ahead.
1: Can you give me a public service? I've got a subject needs a state general officer.
0: 10-4.

0: County City Unit Bolo for selling vehicle out of Union City. It's going to be on a 2017 dark blue Toyota Corolla. 2017 dark blue Toyota Corolla. Tag number 301. Boyd John George Boyd. Selling from Union City around 5:35 today's date. It was seen at 6:32 on the flock cameras in Dyersburg. Any contact, stop and hold for Union City PD in the Bolo, stand by for confirmation.
1: It will take good as necessary.
0: Thirty-one.

6 minutes. Hey, it requests from Prince William County Police Department in Virginia. On a 29, we have Fred Dwayne Edwards. Expedition's 250 miles. This is about 348 miles away. Just letting you know.

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1: You're back to the EMS, what transport?

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0: 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The jail has a subject named he served a fugitive from justice court.
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I've spoken with some neighbors. They stated it was a stray. Probably contacting Public Works this morning.

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1: 1067. 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
0: It's a possible suicide by unknown means, possibly handgun.
1: Copy.
0: Complainant stating that the individual is not breathing.

0: Make one of that. What was the address being like?
1: 790, 790 Heinzer Road. Earl Heinzer Road.
2: Yeah.
1: Don't do it.

0: 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What was the address being like?
1: 790 Heinzer Road. 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
1: 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Continue on the secure the scene.
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1: Really?
0: Need you to call in. I've got a subject named a state to an officer in reference to 308 Broad.
1: Right.

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1: Hello, 3.
2: Medic 3's back to see.

0: Good.
1: Subject called over the last name Stout. Hey, subject at Little General was trying to get a hold of you about feeding the city workers.
0: Damn.

0: approval, please, Ken.
1: 202.
0: Grizz and it's going to be 10-6. That's an apartment on the corner of Northside Avenue and Highway 118 in regard to possible harassment.
1: Yeah,

Hampshire area. Got a call at 5785 Highway 45, Apartment 2 in Sharon. That's 5785 Highway 45 in Sharon, Apartment 2, number 2. For a 61-year-old female with a kidney infection, timeout is 1232.

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1: 5-84.
0: Good afternoon, EMS dispatch to 5785 Highway 45, apartment number 2 in Sharon for a sick person.

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0: next up Dresden area. Got a call here at the Sheriff's Office, 7951 Highway 22 in Dresden, for a female in the jail that's possibly overdosing. Her BP is going to be 88 over 79. Her pulse is 73 and her O2 is at 88%. Timeout's going to be 1247.
1: Just be advised the EMS is responding to the jail for a possible overdose.
2: 10-4.
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Greenfield area. We have a 911 at 1291 Rinda Road, 1291 Rinda Road in Greenfield. For a 35-year-old female, feels like she's going to pass out. She does have diarrhea, throwing up, sweating, cold, weak, and lightheaded. I'm outside 1319.

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1: 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They advise you can come to the front door.

0: 503.
1: 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She did have a hysterectomy about 6 months ago, and she is currently taking the Zepbound weight loss shot.
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I had a call 231 South Parkway, 231 South Parkway in Dresden. Had a 75-year-old female who's in stage 4 cervical cancer, needs to be transported to Jackson. Timeout 1333.

0: 332, I've got a call. 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Complainant just advised that he possibly needs assistance.
1: Cancel. I'll be in route in just a minute. If you would, show me 10-6 for just a couple minutes with Public Works changing light bulb at Main and Rosemary.
0: 10-4.
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0: 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It's going to be a white truck, elderly male.
1: DL4. I'll come down to Kimmery that day, no contact.
0: DL4.

0: 3:30. 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
0: what? That train motors was near Biggs.
1: And 4627 advised he did check the area and he didn't have any contact.
0: Yeah, okay, 10-4, 627, appreciate that.
2: Good, 10-4.

0: 627, did you have that subject of the co-op?
1: Sam, 4 looks like he's in the wheel, 5 6.
0: Stand for it.

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Martin, fire request for EMS at 128 Gilchrist Drive, 128 Gilchrist Drive for a 42-year-old male. Complainant stated that he's been out in the heat mowing, and he's now unconscious. You can't wake him up. Come out 1430.

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1: Okay, it's going to be Fieldcrest Drive, 128 Fieldcrest Drive. I was off Harrison Road at the Vivian.

31, scene standby coming out of 1B, Gulf Island County, Tennessee. Earth bearing 271 degrees at 21 nautical. Current 08 2370.

0: be Yancey, Dunn, Cook. We have an RA of 2, tail number is 558 Alpha Echo, and we accept the standby. And advise the caller we cannot go to Nashville.
1: Tampa.
2: Oh, are you? 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Also, sir, I just want to confirm, are you still working on duty on incomplete flight? I don't see a pilot attached to this.

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1: Hey, I do have a question for you. Is your ETLO 8 minutes?

Airbag 31, SATCOM. This is 31. 31, this is now go flight. Repeat, now go flight. 31, go flight.

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1: Got a subject on the phone, need to speak to Dixie in reference to her parenting plan. She just has a couple questions.

0: 303.
1: Yeah,
0: on the stranded motorist, 23rd and Morrow, the intersection. This to be Timothy, 241, Boy David Robert.
1: 10-4.

0: 3-1, we're off the base in round 2, the scene in Hornby. About 12 minutes in round 3, POV. Fuel is 145, got an area 2, HFE is 843. We're part 135, standing by for further when you have it.
1: So that's your copy, listen on I-118-8743. You guys are going to land at the Obion Concrete helipad. Coordinates to that are 3614-56 by 89-1971. Ground contact unit 8-9-5 on 205 frequency. Running to a 25-year-old male, broken leg. Car number 082370.
0: 31, who's coming?

626 Alpha, I've been out at Skyhawk Parkway and Baker Road, and that truck had a few bales of payroll off. We're clear now, though.

0: 3-1, sync up.
1: 3-1.
0: Yes, sir. Just wanted to make you aware. 188 is currently landed at Jackson. I'll give him a call. Let him know.
1: 3-1. Good copy.

0: 547.
1: 547.
0: Well, you wrote down that I was at a Weakley County fence for an animal complaint that was called into City Hall. Animals do have shelter and water.
1: Yeah.

0: have a patient at Volunteer ER Trauma 1 needing to go emergent to Jackson General for rectal bleeding. They do need an ALS truck. ER Trauma 1, emergent to Jackson General.
1: 4-4-7.

0: Marriott Volunteer, 1630. Mark, birthday, Margaret, patient discharge. Mark, I have a patient being discharged from ER room 10, needing to go to 5785 Highway 45 in Sharon.
1: Sorry, Park. Dispatch, this is Channing, can take that.
0: Yeah,

Martin unit. I have a patient discharged from volunteer ER room 10, needing to go to 5785 Highway 45, apartment 2 in Sharon. Timeout 1639.

0: 202. Have a 911 call. It's going to be 1094 East Main Street. 1094 East Main Street, Dresden. I believe it's going to be a psychiatric call. Caller is advising there are dead bodies and gravestones in her yard.
1: Stand for, I'll be three.
0: 10-4.

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1: Tampa.
0: Tampa, you show me making service. There's no gravestones or anybody in her property.
1: Tampa.

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0: Did you copy my last traffic?
1: Ten Flyboys, though, you are needing a lift assist for the patient transfer back to Highway 45. Ten Four, I'll page out another unit. I'm out 1727.

available, please respond to the address 5785 Highway 45, Apartment 2 in Sharon. 5785 Highway 45, Apartment 2 in Sharon. Have one EMS unit already going in round from Martin. They are going to need it. This thing was a lift at this. Timeout's going to be at 1728. Follow it. I got you going around at 1728. Run number for this is going to be 1860.

0: Excellent. Myself and 625 or 98 from Volunteer.
1: Yeah.

0: Hey, Courtney.
1: Yeah.
0: 6:35 on 710. You want to keep the deal?

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I was trying to reach the fire station.

0: 614.
1: Go ahead.
0: I want to advise you, we had a caller pass through the area of Greenfield 54 and Liberty Road. He's advising on the first bridge before you get turned to Liberty. There's going to be a maroon truck. The caller was advising that it's a female, and her trailer had came off the truck and went into the ditch. He said it's going to need a tow truck to come out there and possibly pull it out, but he would like somebody to go out there and check on the female. I believe she is uninjured.
1: Yeah, 6:32, I'm out here at it, I'll take care of it.
0: 10-4.
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0: anti-radar or clear of this last call, back in service. Thanks again, guys. Appreciate you.
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1: Cancel.

It's working. 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

0: Good.
1: Queensland County 911 call back. 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
1: Have a caller at 110 East Grove Road in Gleason. 110 East Grove Road in Gleason. She advised when she got home her ring camera was torn off the door and wants to speak with an officer.
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0: 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Have you headed back to base? 3 on board, 100 fuel, are you the 2? 1141 HFE and part 135.
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for 23 County. 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Camper.

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0: Martin Parker, I'm offering out outpatient transfer. Got a call up for 115 Greenfield Highway 54, 4115 Greenfield Highway 54. Caller advised she was going farm for land, but I'm happy with how it turned out and is wanting to undo the written agreement.
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1: 4115, Greenfield Highway 54.
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1: 6 Tom Henry. 6 Tom Henry. 6 Tom Henry. 6 Tom Henry. 6 Tom Henry. 6 Tom Henry. 6 Tom Henry. 6 Tom Henry. 6 Tom Henry. 6 Tom Henry. 6 Tom Henry. 6 Tom Henry. 6 Tom Henry. 6 Tom Henry. 6 Tom Henry. 6 Tom Henry. 6 Tom Henry. 6 Tom Henry. 6 Tom Henry. 6 Tom Henry. 6 Tom Henry. 6 Tom Henry. 6 Tom Henry. 6 Tom Henry. 6 Tom Henry. 6 Tom Henry. 6 Tom Henry. 6 Tom Henry. 6 Tom Henry. 6 Tom Henry. 6 Tom Henry. 6 Tom Henry. 6 Tom Henry. 6 Tom Henry. 6 Tom Henry. 6 Tom Henry. 6 Tom Henry. 6 Tom Henry
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